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The ties that bind, ha ha. I can be bad poet, street poet, shit poet, kind poet too. Subway, almost 4 a.m.

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Have you come to raise the dead? 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

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That's how my life moves.

0: the smile on your face. Don't bring everybody down like this. Don't worry. It will soon pass, whatever it is. Don't worry, be happy.
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